0: say so. It's Dan and Shay. This is Country Nights Live. 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
1: I've been coming here for a long time. 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
21: 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You just wanted to test the system?
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21: All right, hold on. Let's get the approval test meter. All right, and calibrating. All right, we're good. Everything's good. Everything functions.
22: Nice.
21: I don't know, just go with it, man.
0: Bubba literally just pressed the button. Said, okay, yeah, we're good. All right, come on awesome. Back. Yeah, you're good. Come on. Yeah, you're good. Yeah, keep going.
2: Okay, looks like everything is where it needs to be.
0: Yeah.
2: On the count of three, give me the tone. 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One, two, three.
0: All right. Yes. Good. All right, sir. Thank you.
22: Thanks. Awesome.
0: All right.
22: Oh, nice.
21: All right, brother. You have a good one.
22: Thank you.
21: Take care. Bye-bye.
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27: 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It reinforces the alignment, stability, and coordinated muscle activation that supports how your body moves, whether you're doing strenuous exercise or simply going about your daily life. 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Even though you walk every day, Dana does say you can make small adjustments to immediately improve your walking mechanics. 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
9: 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All right, and calibrating. All right, we're good. Everything's good. Everything functions.
8: Nice.
9: I don't know, just go with it, man.
10: Bubba literally just pressed the button. Said, okay, yeah, we're good. All right, come on awesome. Back. 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Come on. Yeah, you're good. Yeah, keep going.
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10: 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Yes. 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Thank you.
8: Thanks. Awesome.
10: All right.
8: Oh, nice.
9: All right, brother. You have a good one.
8: Thank you.
9: Take care. Bye-bye.
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17: For the ninth year in a row, Finland has been named the happiest country in the world. That's according to the World Happiness Report put out every year by the Wellbeing Research Center at the University of Oxford in the UK. Two other Nordic nations, Iceland and Denmark, came in at numbers 2 and 3. Now, having spent quite a bit of time in these countries over my 2.5 decades as a journalist, I can tell you that this is not at all that surprising. There's an entirely different way of thinking in these countries. We before me.

0: might say. In other words, the mentality is less adversarial and much more, we're all in this together. One other interesting thing that came up was that no matter where someone lived, the more time they spent on social media, the less happy they were. Want to smile? It's simple. Put your phone away for a bit. I'm Dr. Sanjay Gupta, helping you live a better life.
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0: 5 WSM, it's Big D and Bubba. Make sure you're waking up with us tomorrow morning. 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

0: better life with Dr. Sanjay Gupta.
1: Did you know that almost half the vegetables and more than three quarters of the fruit that we eat in this country come from just one state, California? Yeah, it's true. And according to a new report by the Environmental Working Group, a health advocacy organization, a lot of this produce is tainted with PFAS, which are sometimes referred to as forever chemicals. Why? Well, the EPA says pesticides keep America's food supply safe, abundant, and affordable. And of course, these chemicals are used in every state, not just California. Now, if you are worried, though, about how much you're consuming, the best thing to do is to buy organic produce, if and when you can. Organic or not, you should rinse all fruits and vegetables under running water. Don't use any soap. And as one epidemiologist told us, use a brush on sturdier items like carrots, potatoes, and cucumbers. I'm Dr. Sanjay Gupta, helping you live a better life.
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0: Jordan Davis is in the studio, and I think for the first time ever, I think possibly, we're not going to mention your beard.
9: We've already done it.
0: You're right.
10: It is the most magnificent. And, you know, it just, it is.
9: You know,
10: anybody who has ever tried to grow a beard needs to just stop, because you will never, ever meet that level.
9: There's a lot of truth in what you just said. I got a beard trim this morning.
10: Did you really?
9: Before I came in here, yeah.
10: You have somebody who trims your beard on call.
9: Well, she cuts my hair too. It's not just like, I don't have
10: 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Did you get a haircut this morning as well?
9: Yeah.
10: What, would you get a haircut at home?
9: Can you not tell?
10: You got the home haircut. And beard trim.
9: It's pretty
0: awesome. Do you have like a barber chair at your house?
9: No, I just sit in the kitchen. I still have to clean up the hair though.
11: So like, you can with the broom.
9: Yeah,
0: hey, I'm glad you not forgot where you came from.
9: I have forgot, dude. I'm still roughing it, right?
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2: Are you doing the Survivor show?
3: We watched the show. We love the show. And my wife's like, you should post something. And I'm always like, I hate posting stuff. She's like, you should post something about Survivor. So I posted this thing, and it started growing. I had so many people hit me up thinking I was going to do Survivor that it actually led to the Survivor casting guy reached out to me and asked about it. And maybe down the road somewhere. I don't know. It's hardcore, man. I'm not a very good sleeper to begin with. Being out there sleeping outside in the cold.
4: And also, just think,
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day, Potts Farm was a place to go. 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King and the Can and the Marlboro Man. 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
7: 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Now, if you're not getting enough, there are a few different types of supplements you can try. 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Now, when it comes to the science, we looked into this, and I gotta say, there's not a lot of strong evidence that magnesium supplements will actually help you sleep. 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I'm Dr. Sanjay Gupta, helping you live a better life.
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13: Big D and
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13: Yeah, what's
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13: up, man?
14: Going? This is my first time calling, so I was seeing if I could get through.
13: 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You just wanted to test the system?
15: You made it.
14: Yeah.
13: All right, hold on. Let's get the approval test meter. All right, and calibrating. All right, we're good. Everything's good. Everything functions.
14: Nice.
13: I don't know, just go with it, man.
15: Bubba literally just pressed the button. Said, okay, yeah, we're good. All right, come on back. Yeah, you're good. Come on. Yeah, you're good. Yeah, keep going.
16: Okay, looks like everything is where it needs to be.
15: Yeah.
16: On the count of three, give me the tone one more time. One, two, three.
15: All right. Yes. Good. All right, sir. Thank you.
14: Thanks. Awesome.
15: All right.
14: Oh, nice.
13: All right, brother. You have a good one.
14: Thank you.
13: Take care. Bye-bye.
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0: Dean, Father's Day weekend. Hello.
1: More than just college, Big Game Bowl?
0: Yeah, sure is.
1: Oh, yeah, so I have an opinion on that, on the whole Father's Day thing.
0: Mm-hmm.
1: Yeah, well, it is, like, me in my case, they don't let me see my kids, I mean, so how do I get to celebrate Father's Day?
0: You know, well, okay,
1: I
0: mean, like, now, why do they not let you see your kid?
1: Well, because we split up, like, about a year ago, and I started a new relationship and all that stuff, and I've been looking for her, like, I'm even paying child support. And she doesn't even let me see my kid, you know. She's kind of breaking the rules. Like,
0: what? Okay, now wait a minute. What do the courts say?
1: The court said that I could visit them, that I could have them on the weekends, but she doesn't answer my calls.
0: Like, you know what? Hey, like, look, here's the deal. If you give up and you're tired of fighting with her, then she is going to take those kids from you. If you really want to be a father and involved, then continue to fight for them. Don't ever give up on your kids, man.
1: No, I won't. I mean, absolutely not. Like, I mean, I'm trying, dude. I even have my attorney set up another court date so we can settle our dispute, you know what I mean? So
0: good for you.
1: Yeah, but I mean, so, like, now, like, how do I get to celebrate Father's Day? Like, that's my question. Like, I mean, do I still celebrate? I mean, because it hurts, man. I mean, don't get me wrong, it hurts. I mean, I have other kids, you know what I mean? But it's still, like, I'm still missing those two kids.
0: Yeah. Yeah. You know, if in your situation, it is a little more different and difficult because there are so many factors in there. But I do like the fact that you're still fighting to get to see your kids.

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11: Hello, Langley in the studio with us. It is wild in here. We got cats and dogs and the whole thing. You get your dogs from the pound?
6: So animals have just always been such a big, mm-hmm. big part of my life, and I've always wanted to
11: 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Did you grow up on a farm at all?
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6: Yeah, I did.
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6: That was really my first audience, honestly. I played a lot of, I'm not kidding you, I'd crawl up the top of our barn. and put my headphones on. I had my little CD player strapped to my pants, whatever I was wearing.
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14: 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Oh, she's out singing to the cows again.
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2: I got you. 1-800-667-8686. Hey, before we get out of here, I want to remind you that if you're looking for a last-minute Father's Day gift, one of the things that I really like are the they're called grill grates. It's I think you can get them at Home Depot or Lowe's, or Ace. You can get them a lot of places. They're like oversized grill grates that go on top of your barbecue grill grates.
0: It's grates that go on top of the grates?
2: Yeah, and they're wider, so it makes really like thick grill marks on your protein. So if you're looking for something super like dude-ish, I don't know that you can get more dude-ish than grill grates.
0: I love that. Well, by the way, why don't they make like grill grates in different kinds? Like you have like the zebra stripes, they the do. Tiger stripes, the cheetah markings. You can go through all the different ones.
2: I mean, what's wrong with my meat?
0: The constellations. Oh, what piece did you get? Hey, I got Orion.
2: You can get brands with your name on them. And people brand like says Brian on your steak.
0: Well, I don't know. Be careful. Zombies are around. The dyslexic ones eat Brian's.
2: All right. Thank you.
0: See you Monday.
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0: What's up? You're caller number 9. Good morning. What's your name?
1: Hey, awesome. This is Justin.
2: Justin! Hey. Love your boots.
0: Hey, Justin. You got tickets to go see Lauren Elena, and it's going to be a great show. What do you do for a living?
1: So I work on cancer research studies.
0: Wow.
1: And, yeah, I'm just working from home, going through patient charts that are in our study.
0: Anything good? You got good news coming out? We're going to cure cancer anytime soon?
1: Yeah, we always have good news, but, you know, cancer is a tricky bugger. But, we're making great leaps and bounds.
0: Well, thank you.
1: Yeah, our generation is going to see good things.
2: Well, okay. Good. Keep up the hard work. You're amazing.
0: Thanks, Justin.
2: He's an American hero. Well,
0: Justin's really smart.
2: And he listens to us.
0: He's not smart. All right. Good morning to you. It's Big Dig and Bubba. Welcome to the weekend. 95.5 WSM.
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9: Heart disease is still the leading cause of death here in the United States and around the world. But what if there was something you could do earlier in life to reduce the odds of becoming a statistic? Well, here in the United States, tens of millions of adults already take a statin to lower their cholesterol. But new guidance put out by the American College of Cardiology and the American Heart Association now emphasize that treating high cholesterol sooner could significantly reduce a person's lifetime risk of heart attack or stroke. How early are we talking? In your 30s, believe it or not. Of course, you need to talk to your doctor about whether statins are right for you, but you should know that the evidence is really starting to stack up that shows the earlier you get a jump on reducing lifelong exposure to plaque-causing lipids and lipoproteins, the better the odds are going to be for you. Make sure you get your cholesterol checked. That's the first step. I'm Dr. Sanjay Gupta, helping you live a better life.
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are new to Nashville, there is a thing about this time of year that happens, and it has to do with birds. The martins, purple martins, sort of gathered downtown in the next few weeks here. So you may start to see people, kind of gathering and watching. It's a thing. It's a real thing. There's more than just banjos and honky-tonks. Good morning from 95.5 W.

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Hey, Jack's Barbecue, which I love, celebrating 50 years. They got a big block party that is happening on the 25th. So it's coming up on Thursday, this coming Thursday, the Charlotte Avenue location. 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

95.5 WSM. It's Big D and Bubba. Sammy's coming up. She's been doing a great job filling in for Amy this week. And she'll have your last few chances to go and see Kenny Chesney in Vegas at the Sphere. Got those code words for you coming up.

0: 95.5 WSM. Well, the Savannah Bananas are not going to be playing in Nashville this year, but they are. We do have their side teams, I guess you call them, the Texas Tailgaters and the Party Animals. So all the games are sold out. In fact, it's what an amazing thing. It's not just the Savannah Bananas sell out, like stadiums, but this is like the Harlem Globetrotters and what's the team that they play? The Generals. Yeah, that's right. It's like the Generals selling out. It's crazy. It should be a great night for some baseball. We'll see highs during the day up to about, I don't know, 86 or so. A little warm, 65 for our low tonight. The weekend looks good. Hot, but no rain. Sunny skies on Saturday. Sunday, though, does see a chance of thunderstorms in 88 for the high here. 95.5 WSO.
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6: Heart disease is still the leading cause of death here in the United States and around the world. But what if there was something you could do earlier in life to reduce the odds of becoming a statistic? Well, here in the United States, tens of millions of adults already take a statin to lower their cholesterol. But new guidance put out by the American College of Cardiology and the American Heart Association now emphasize that treating high cholesterol sooner could significantly reduce a person's lifetime risk of heart attack or stroke. How early are we talking? In your 30s, believe it or not. Of course, you need to talk to your doctor about whether statins are right for you, but you should know that the evidence is really starting to stack up that shows the earlier you get a jump on reducing lifelong exposure to plaque-causing lipids and lipoproteins, the better the odds are going to be for you. Make sure you get your cholesterol checked. That's the first step. I'm Dr. Sanjay Gupta, helping you live a better life.
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0: Big D and Jordan Davis is in the studio, and I think for the first time ever, I think possibly, we're not going to mention your beard.
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10: There's a lot of truth in what you just said. 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
9: Did you really?
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10: I have forgot, dude. 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

great weekend. We'll catch you on Monday, and Dennis Quaid will be joining us in the studio. You know, Dennis lives here now. He lives in Nashville, in West Nashville. He'll be joining us in the studio talking about some pretty cool stuff. It has to do with country music and acting and all that. So we'll see you then. Sammy's up next. We'll see you then here on 95.5 WSL.

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0: about them cowgirls. How about them boys?
1: 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I'm Sammy in for one final work day to hang out with you until Amy comes back from crossing the pond, spending some well-deserved time in London. But let's keep this thing rolling. What you say? This one can't not get you grooving in that work chair. It's changed my mind, Riley Green.
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17: Yeah, what's
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16: 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This is my first time calling, so I was seeing if I could get through.
17: 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You just wanted to test the system?
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17: All right, hold on. Let's get the approval test meter. All right, and calibrating. All right, we're good. Everything's good. Everything functions.
16: Nice.
17: I don't know, just go with it, man.
18: Bubba literally just pressed the button. Said, okay, yeah, we're good. All right, come on awesome. Back. Yeah, you're good. Come on. Yeah, you're good. Yeah, keep going.
19: Okay, looks like everything is where it needs to be.
18: Yeah.
19: 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One, two, three.
18: All right. Yes. Good. All right, sir. Thank you.
16: Thanks. Awesome.
18: All right.
16: Oh, nice. Nice.
17: All right, brother. You have a good one.
16: Thank you.
17: Take care. Bye-bye.
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24: Slowly but surely, AI is seeping its way into every corner of our lives. One area perhaps I didn't expect is diet advice. A new study out of Turkey found that chatbots are recommending to teen boys and girls that they restrict their daily calories to dangerously low levels and eat a balance of nutrients that are kind of out of whack. Remember, teenagers are growing, one pediatrician told us. If they aren't getting enough nutrition, it can really stunt their growth on a number of levels. And in extreme cases, it can lead to significant health consequences. Large language models, LLMs, they are designed to agree with you. So if you're looking to lose weight, they're going to push you pretty hard in that direction. They also sometimes don't know how to tell the difference between good information and bad information. And you know who does? Your doctor. I'm Dr. Sanjay Gupta, helping you live a better life.
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I'm Sammy, and did you see the video of the third graders that were singing along to Luke Combs? A teacher posted it and said, "Luke, this is how I get my kids to focus, is by listening to your music." 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
14: A better life with Dr. Sanjay Gupta.
15: Heart disease is still the leading cause of death here in the United States and around the world. But what if there was something you could do earlier in life to reduce the odds of becoming a statistic? Well, here in the United States, tens of millions of adults already take a statin to lower their cholesterol. But new guidance put out by the American College of Cardiology and the American Heart Association now emphasize that treating high cholesterol sooner could significantly reduce a person's lifetime risk of heart attack or stroke. How early are we talking? In your 30s, believe it or not. Of course, you need to talk to your doctor about whether statins are right for you, but you should know that the evidence is really starting to stack up that shows the earlier you get a jump on reducing lifelong exposure to plaque-causing lipids and lipoproteins, the better the odds are going to be for you. Make sure you get your cholesterol checked. That's the first step. I'm Dr. Sanjay Gupta, helping you live a better life.
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1: I'm First Alert meteorologist Melanie Layden. Expect showers and thunderstorms to last through tonight. Some of these storms could be on the strong to severe side with gusty winds and heavy downpours. Rain clears out tonight with cooler air taking over tomorrow.
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Bailey Zimmerman on 95.5 WSM. I'm Sammy, and Father's Day is this Sunday. Don't forget. But what are you getting your pops? I feel like most dads end up getting experiences, what ends up being more expensive than an actual gift, but dads can be hard to shop for. What are you getting your pops?

95.5 WSM. I'm Sammy, and I gotta admit, I'm a little jealous of Jason Aldean right now. He's down at a beautiful beach celebrating his wife's birthday. Looks like they're having a ton of fun with friends, but happy birthday shout out to the most fashionable wife in all of country music. She said.

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95.5 WSM, I'm Sammy, and just a little bit of a heads up. A week from today, going to have another Movies in the Park in Franklin. They're going to be showing Minecraft at Bicentennial Park. Food truck, tiki shaved ice truck. What kid doesn't love shaved ice? Let's be real. It all gets started at 8 o'clock. Here's some Blake Shelton.

0: SM with Big D and Bubba. Happy Father's Day to all the Middle Tennessee dads. And we're going to be joined by another dad in the studio with us on Monday morning.
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1: Hello, Langley in the studio with us. It is wild in here. We got cats and dogs and the whole thing. You get your dogs from the pound?
3: So animals have just always been such a big, big part of my life, and I've always wanted to.
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3: 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I played a lot of I'm not kidding you. 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

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I'm Sammy, and if you want to have the fun that I think you deserve, then you need to be listening in about 20 minutes. I'll give you that next keyword for Kenny Chesney in Vegas. Until then, let me see you get up and do some two-stepping.

bless him. I'm Sammy, and Jordan Davis almost had to go barefoot for one of his shows the other night, but he said the bag was secured 5 minutes before hitting the stage. Didn't get to show off them toes.

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22: 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And do they really work? Well, first, let's talk about actual magnesium. That's an essential mineral that is needed for more than 300 different processes in the body, according to one dietitian. And most people get enough of it simply from the foods they eat. Now, if you're not getting enough, there are a few different types of supplements you can try. But as always, you should talk to your doctor before starting any new medication or supplement, whether it's prescription or over-the-counter. Now, when it comes to the science, we looked into this, and I gotta say, there's not a lot of strong evidence that magnesium supplements will actually help you sleep. They might help you manage pain, they might help you lower your stress levels, or work to get your muscles to relax. And maybe it's those things then that help you get some better sleep. I'm Dr. Sanjay Gupta, helping you live a better life.
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1: I'm First Alert meteorologist Melanie Layden. Expect showers and thunderstorms to last through tonight. Some of these storms could be on the strong to severe side with gusty winds and heavy downpours. Rain clears out tonight with cooler air taking over tomorrow.
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0: Kayla Langley and Morgan Wallen on 95.5 WSM. I'm Sammy in for Amy this week. I've had fun hanging out with you, but got to give another Father's Day shout out to Thomas Redd. He's got a ton of experience being a girl dad on this holiday, but first time being a boy dad and them spending it together.
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7: 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We love the show. And my wife's like, you should post something. 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I had so many people hit me up thinking I was going to do Survivor that it actually led to the Survivor casting guy reached out to me and asked about it. And maybe down the road somewhere. I don't know. It's hardcore, man. 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
19: Recent survey conducted by Common Sense Media found one-third of teenagers prefer AI companions over humans for serious conversations. There's a term for that, social offloading. And experts we talked to warned that this habit could be stunting emotional growth, leaving an already isolated generation who came of age during the pandemic even less prepared for the messiness of human interaction. Sure, AI can help you polish whatever it is you're looking to say, but that's not very human, right? It's the messiness that makes our interactions with each other so real. It's also what makes them so validating, help us to develop our confidence, our voice, our deep bonds with each other. Psychiatrists we talked to encouraged turning to family or friends when you're struggling to express yourself. They are keen to help. I'm Dr. Sanjay Gupta, helping you live a better life.
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Just more on 95.5 WSM. I'm Sammy in for Amy this week, and it's going to get a little toasty today. Probably feeling it warming up right about now, especially if you're on a red dirt road. Here's some Brooks and Dunn.

the things that should surprise you today. This one probably should not. Jake Owen, golfing barefoot. Yeah, he posted himself at a golf tournament on hole number 3. That was only 43 yards long. That's the kind that I think I might be able to hit a hole in one on.

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2: I'm First Alert meteorologist Melanie Layden. Expect showers and thunderstorms to last through tonight. Some of these storms could be on the strong to severe side with gusty winds and heavy downpours. Rain clears out tonight with cooler air taking over tomorrow.
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0: 95.5 WSM. I'm Sammy in for Amy this week. I've had fun hanging out with y'all, and it is finally Friday. We made it, you guys, and this is my Friday anthem.
1: 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He drinks way too early till

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I'm Sammy. And how about Eli Young Band putting out some bonus tracks and some alternate versions of some songs that was on their Life at Best album? Now it's the deluxe version that just came out. Have you checked it out yet? Hotel.

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105 WSM. I'm Sammy, and I love that that song is a reminder just to be kind to people. And you know who was kind to me? It's almost 15 years ago now, but Chris Young serving me shots on my 21st birthday. Tin Roof at Mumbrian, I'll never forget it. I love he's putting out new music again. Here he is with you. The blue

Earlier, I was asking, who do we think is going to walk out with Morgan Wallen in Chicago this weekend? I mean, you got Harrison Ford, Jay Cutler, Chance the Rapper, Lil Durk. What if it's PCA from the Cubs?

95.5 WSM. I'm Sammy, and today we're talking a lot about the dads headed into Father's Day weekend, but I got to give a shout out in Mount Juliet to my mom. This song right here takes me back to Paris in an elevator where we sing this at the top of our lungs. It's a

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14: More and more people are using magnesium supplements to help them sleep. But are they safe? And do they really work? Well, first, let's talk about actual magnesium. That's an essential mineral that is needed for more than 300 different processes in the body, according to one dietitian. And most people get enough of it simply from the foods they eat. Now, if you're not getting enough, there are a few different types of supplements you can try. But as always, you should talk to your doctor before starting any new medication or supplement, whether it's prescription or over-the-counter. Now, when it comes to the science, we looked into this, and I gotta say, there's not a lot of strong evidence that magnesium supplements will actually help you sleep. They might help you manage pain, they might help you lower your stress levels, or work to get your muscles to relax. And maybe it's those things then that help you get some better sleep. I'm Dr. Sanjay Gupta, helping you live a better life.
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30: I'm First Alert meteorologist Melanie Layden. Expect showers and thunderstorms to last through tonight. Some of these storms could be on the strong to severe side with gusty winds and heavy downpours. Rain clears out tonight with cooler air taking over tomorrow.
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0: 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I'm Sammy, and the question I think that most people have is, will we ever hear these four sing this song together? It's Hardy, Eric Church, Morgan Wallen, and Tim McGraw, MacArthur.
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Eli Young Band on 95.5 WSM. I'm Sammy, and hopefully today you're getting to spend time with loved ones, maybe your little ones, or maybe this weekend you get to spend that time. But that time always makes me think of this song right here, because these days, they really are worth more than gold. 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

0: I'm about to have me a drink in my hand come an hour's time from now whenever Tyler Reese comes into the studio. 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How about that for your drive home? Here's Riley Green.
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9: 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Oh. 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

Dean on 95.5 WSM. I'm Sammy, and how about Jay's Matthew posted a video of him at a store the other day. Don't know what store, but he was in the parking lot, and he videoed a guy, one of the workers that was collecting the carts from the parking lot, singing Choosin' Texas at the top of his lungs, or more like whatever words he thought it was. Hey, I chronically get the words wrong, too. It's all right, man. Just

Brantley Gilbert on 95.5 WSM. I'm Sammy. And who do you think the best TV dad of all time is? I think it's got to be Tim Taylor, right? From Home Improvement. I feel like I always watched that show after school growing up. God.

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13: Hotline Bling. 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
12: Are you doing the Survivor show?
13: We watched the show. We love the show. And my wife's like, you should post something. And I'm always like, I hate posting stuff. She's like, just you should post something about Survivor. So I posted this thing, and it started growing. I had so many people hit me up thinking I was going to do Survivor that it actually led to the Survivor casting guy reached out to me and asked about it. And maybe down the road somewhere. I don't know. It's hardcore, man. I'm not a very good sleeper to begin with. Being out there sleeping outside in the cold.
12: And also, just thinking,
13: bugs crawling around, and
12: Dark, they're gonna like show you like unflattering.
13: My kids thought I'd get canceled. Like, when I don't sleep well, I am a beast. And my 14-year-old Jordan, she's like, Dad, I'm afraid you just do what you do here at home, which you feel crazy, and you're gonna say something absolutely crazy.
12: Yeah,
13: get canceled.
12: You'd be done.
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17: Did you know that almost half the vegetables and more than three-quarters of the fruit that we eat in this country come from just one state, California? Yeah, it's true. And according to a new report by the Environmental Working Group, a health advocacy organization, a lot of this produce is tainted with PFAS, which are sometimes referred to as forever chemicals. Why? Well, the EPA says pesticides keep America's food supply safe, abundant, and affordable. And of course, these chemicals are used in every state, not just California. Now, if you are worried, though, about how much you're consuming, the best thing to do is to buy organic produce, if and when you can. Organic or not, you should rinse all fruits and vegetables under running water. Don't use any soap. And as one epidemiologist told us, use a brush on sturdier items like carrots, potatoes, and cucumbers. I'm Dr. Sanjay Gupta, helping you live a better life.
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1: I'm First Alert meteorologist Melanie Layden. Expect showers and thunderstorms to last through tonight. Some of these storms could be on the strong to severe side with gusty winds and heavy downpours. Rain clears out tonight with cooler air taking over tomorrow.
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95.5 WSM. I'm Sammy, and I've thoroughly enjoyed hanging out with you guys during your work day this week while Amy's been out across the pond. She'll be back on Monday, though. But thank you for calling in. It's been great talking to y'all. Coming up next is Tyler Reese.

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0: 95.5 WSM. It's 5 o'clock somewhere, I guess. So we're getting into the weekend already the way it sounds over there, pal.
1: No, but I'll tell you one thing. You can tell me. I'll tell you. Y'all got the best radio station in the world.
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0: 95.5 WSM with Big D and Bubba. Happy Father's Day to all the Middle Tennessee dads. And we're going to be joined by another dad in the studio with us on Monday morning.
1: Yeah, actor Dennis Quaid will be hanging out with us. He lives here. A lot of people don't realize that. Plus, Monday kicking off our contest, you can be headed up to see Jason Aldean and Luke Bryan together in Vegas. Enjoy your weekend. 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
7: You ever wake up in the middle of the night or maybe first thing in the morning and notice drool on your pillow? Unless you're sleeping next to someone who hasn't already seen all your good, bad, and ugly, it's probably not that big a deal and not anything to worry about, unless it's something that just started happening recently. When people drool at night, it's often because of a stuffy nose, acid reflux, or being a mouth breather. People who sleep on their stomach or side are more likely to drool than someone who sleeps on their back. But in some cases, drooling at night can be a warning sign of something more serious, like dental issues, sleep apnea, or even early symptoms of Parkinson's disease. If you're at all concerned about this, the best place to start is with an ENT doctor, an ears, nose, and throat doctor. They can recommend a sleep study to possibly get some answers. I'm Dr. Sanjay Gupta, helping you live a better life.
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11: Big D and
12: Bubba. Hello.
0: Yeah, what's
12: How's
0: up, man?
12: Going? This is my first time calling, so I was seeing if I could get through.
0: That was it? You just wanted to test the system?
1: You made it.
12: Yeah.
0: All right, hold on. Let's get the approval test meter. All right, and calibrating. All right, we're good. Everything's good. Everything functions.
12: Nice.
0: I don't know, just go with it, man.
1: Bubba literally just pressed the button. Said, okay, yeah, we're good. All right, come on awesome. Back. Yeah, you're good. Come on. Yeah, you're good. Yeah, keep going.
13: Okay, looks like everything is where it needs to be.
1: Yeah.
13: On the count of three, give me the tone one more time. One, two, three.
1: All right. Yes. All right, sir. Thank you.
12: Thanks. Awesome.
1: All right.
12: Nice.
0: All right, brother. You have a good one.
12: Thank you.
0: Take care. Bye-bye.
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95.5 WSM, Father's Day this weekend. Don't forget to take care of Dad. And then fill up the cart because, well, Amazon Prime Days begin on this Tuesday. You've been warned. I've

95.5 WSO today. Well, USA taking on Australia. And soccer fans, the FIFA frenzy is real. And the World Cup, you can cheer on USA while they take on Australia right now over in Centennial Park. A huge outdoor watching party with Nashville Soccer Club. Let's go USA. The FIFA Cup frenzy is real.

0: Jelly Roll, 95.5 WSM. Tyler Reese, the number in the studio, 737-9500. Gearing up for a Father's Day weekend. Celebrating dad, pops, grandpas out there. Maybe guys that have acted like a father for you. A father figure in your life. Pretty cool story here, the way it sounds. Ross is out in Murfreesboro, line 3. Ross, what's shaking out there now?
1: I actually got my gift early, and I figured I'd call in because, to me personally, it was one of the best Father's Day gifts I could have got.
0: All right, well, spill the beans. Give her a shot here. What do we got?
1: The other day, she told me that the kids had a present for me. They couldn't wait till Father's Day, and she actually gave me a little box that had a onesie and a stuffed animal in it and had a positive pregnancy test in it.
0: Wow. Congratulations. Now, how many kids is that going to be anyway?
1: We're going to have a total of 6 in the house.
0: Whoa, 6 kids. That's wild. You've got a basketball team and one on the bench.
1: Hey, it's a good thing they bought a big house, right?
0: You know, they can share rooms, right?
1: Yeah, we actually just added another bedroom in, so I guess it worked out.
0: All part of the grand plan, right? Well, hey, Ross, happy Father's Day. Happy early Father's Day.
1: All right, you take care, man.
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10: You ever wake up in the middle of the night or maybe first thing in the morning and notice drool on your pillow? Unless you're sleeping next to someone who hasn't already seen all your good, bad, and ugly, it's probably not that big a deal and not anything to worry about unless it's something that just started happening recently. When people drool at night, it's often because of a stuffy nose, acid reflux, or being a mouth breather. People who sleep on their stomach or side are more likely to drool than someone who sleeps on their back. But in some cases, drooling at night can be a warning sign of something more serious, like dental issues, sleep apnea, or even early symptoms of Parkinson's disease. If you're at all concerned about this, the best place to start is with an ENT doctor, an ears, nose, and throat doctor. They can recommend a sleep study to possibly get some answers. I'm Dr. Sanjay Gupta, helping you live a better life.
0: Big D and Hello, Langley in the studio with us. It is wild in here. We got cats and dogs and the whole thing. You get your dogs from the pound?
11: So animals have just always been such a big part of my life, and I've always wanted to.
0: Did you grow up on a farm at all?
11: Yeah.
0: You did?
11: Yeah, I did.
0: Cattle?
11: That was really my first audience, honestly. I played a lot of I'm not kidding you. I'd crawl up to the top of our barn and put my headphones on and have my little CD player strapped to my pants, whatever I was wearing.
0: Yeah, that's awesome.
11: And just get up there and 200 head of cattle kind of looks like 200 head of people if you squint real good.
12: Where's Ella? Oh, she's out singing to the cows again.
13: There she is.
11: Yeah. Well, that was the time. It's like, go outside and don't come back in until we say, you know.
12: Yes,
11: when
12: I
11: you
12: miss
11: live,
12: those
11: when you
12: days.
11: Live in the country, they take advantage of that.
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1: I'm First Alert meteorologist Melanie Layden. Expect showers and thunderstorms to last through tonight. Some of these storms could be on the strong to severe side with gusty winds and heavy downpours. Rain clears out tonight with cooler air taking over tomorrow.
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0: When's that big festival anyway, Janine, out in Gallatin?
1: That is this Saturday.
0: Get out of here.
1: We have a... No.
0: What are the chances?
1: A local business that puts it on. It's Flower Fest happening on the square from 9 to 2 this Saturday. It's being hosted by Apple and Dove Flower Company.
0: There you go. It's tomorrow.

0: 95.5 WSM, my buddy Jake. Jake, it's Father's Day weekend. You guys doing a little camping?
1: Yeah, we are.
0: Yeah. You going to do any of the fishing? You go fishing at all when you go camping?
1: Yeah, we do. I like fishing.
0: Awesome. I want to come along. I can hear.

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4: Heart disease is still the leading cause of death here in the United States and around the world. But what if there was something you could do earlier in life to reduce the odds of becoming a statistic? Well, here in the United States, tens of millions of adults already take a statin to lower their cholesterol. But new guidance put out by the American College of Cardiology and the American Heart Association now emphasize that treating high cholesterol sooner could significantly reduce a person's lifetime risk of heart attack or stroke. How early are we talking? In your 30s, believe it or not. Of course, you need to talk to your doctor about whether statins are right for you, but you should know that the evidence is really starting to stack up that shows the earlier you get a jump on reducing lifelong exposure to plaque-causing lipids and lipoproteins, the better the odds are going to be for you. Make sure you get your cholesterol checked. That's the first step. I'm Dr. Sanjay Gupta, helping you live a better life.
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11: 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We love the show. 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And I'm always like, I hate posting stuff. She's like, just you should post something about Survivor. So I posted this thing, and it started growing. I had so many people hit me up thinking I was going to do Survivor that it actually led to the Survivor casting guy reached out to me and asked about it. And maybe down the road somewhere. I don't know. It's hardcore, man. 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

95.5 WSM. You know, Vince Gill, he's one of my favorite artists of all time, and he might have went top three after learning he also loves Sonic Ice. The CEO put a Sonic Ice machine in his house. Vince Gill says he's just a hillbilly living over in Belle Meade.

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1: 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You in Vegas to go see Kenny Chesney at the Sphere. 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She said,

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15: Did you know that almost half the vegetables and more than three quarters of the fruit that we eat in this country come from just one state, California? Yeah, it's true. And according to a new report by the Environmental Working Group, a health advocacy organization, a lot of this produce is tainted with PFAS, which are sometimes referred to as forever chemicals. Why? Well, the EPA says pesticides keep America's food supply safe, abundant, and affordable. And of course, these chemicals are used in every state, not just California. Now, if you are worried, though, about how much you're consuming, the best thing to do is to buy organic produce, if and when you can. Organic or not, you should rinse all fruits and vegetables under running water. Don't use any soap. And as one epidemiologist told us, use a brush on sturdier items like carrots, potatoes, and cucumbers. I'm Dr. Sanjay Gupta, helping you live a better life.
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are free and easy down I-24 eastbound. They go Davidson County due to a vehicle pedestrian crash. TDOT saying the crash at mile marker 56 diverted at exit 56. Working on that as we speak. I threw a

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0: well,
1: there you go.
0: What can I say? Spread the word. That's a lot of pressure. Come on! Hey, you can win today before 5:30.

0: 95 WSM with Big D and Bubba. Happy Father's Day to all the Middle Tennessee dads. And we're going to be joined by another dad in the studio with us on Monday morning.
1: Yeah, actor Dennis Quaid will be hanging out with us. He lives here. A lot of people don't realize that. Plus, Monday kicking off our contest, you can be headed up to see Jason Aldean and Luke Bryan together in Vegas. 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
12: Eating a healthy diet is not only good for you physically, it can also keep your brain sharp as you age. According to a new study out of China, people who most closely followed the MIND diet slowed aging in key structures inside their brains by more than 2 years. The MIND diet is a combination of the Mediterranean diet, which we talk a lot about, and the DASH diet, which stands for Dietary Approaches to Stop Hypertension. All three of these diets are similar, but the MIND diet puts more of an emphasis on berries, beans, leafy green vegetables, fish, poultry, whole grains, olive oil, and nuts. You're not going to eat foods with a lot of saturated fat. We're talking cheese, butter, red meat, or anything fried. You really don't have to eat like this 100% of the time. That's the key. Just do the best that you can. I'm Dr. Sanjay Gupta, helping you live a better life.
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they were chugging in last night. Germantown, night two of three tonight, and it's a little banana ball action. Yeah, not the Savannah Bananas, but their affiliates. They'll be taking on the Texas Tailgaters and the Party Animals again tonight at First Horizon. Hey, Stampede Days tickets, less than 10 minutes. Kinda like

95.5 WSM Tyler East. They're the toughest bowls around, and they're going to be in town this August. It's PBR Stampede Days, and all the Cowboys, too. You want to go? Caller 7. Two tickets with your name on them. I checked. Yeah, you're right there. 615-737-9500. Good luck.

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1: This is Sammy.
0: Sammy, where are you calling from?
1: I'm calling from Murfreesboro, Tennessee.
0: Ah, yes, Sammy in the borough. They're the toughest bulls around. They're going to be in town in August, coming to Bridgestone. The Cowboys, the Bulls, PBR Stampede Days, professional bull riders. And you've got two tickets, Sammy. What do you say?
1: Oh, my gosh. Are you serious?
0: Yes. And you've got all the action coming.
1: Oh, that's going to be so much fun.
0: Congratulations. And, hey, let's start the weekend.
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21: Did you know that almost half the vegetables and more than three-quarters of the fruit that we eat in this country come from just one state, California? Yeah, it's true. And according to a new report by the Environmental Working Group, a health advocacy organization, a lot of this produce is tainted with PFAS, which are sometimes referred to as forever chemicals. Why? Well, the EPA says pesticides keep America's food supply safe, abundant, and affordable. And of course, these chemicals are used in every state, not just California. Now, if you are worried, though, about how much you're consuming, the best thing to do is to buy organic produce, if and when you can. Organic or not, you should rinse all fruits and vegetables under running water. Don't use any soap. And as one epidemiologist told us, use a brush on sturdier items like carrots, potatoes, and cucumbers. I'm Dr. Sanjay Gupta, helping you live a better life.
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95.5 WSML, this 615 week, of course. And guess what? Yes, you hear the goats. Goat Yoga Nashville, in honor of 615 week. You can get a four-pack of passes for just the price of two. I mean, come on. We

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If you love stand-up comedy, go support our zanies over there in Wedgwood. David Tell has paved the way for a lot of stand-up comics. David Tell at Zanies, two shows tonight. Wouldn't

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2: 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Just play the game one way. You hit a ball in the gap, run. 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
6: We watched the show. We love the show. And my wife's like, you should post something. And I'm always like, I hate posting stuff. She's like, just, you should post something about Survivor. So I posted this thing and it started growing. I had so many people hit me up thinking I was going to do Survivor that it actually led to the Survivor casting guy reached out to me and asked about it. And maybe down the road somewhere. I don't know. It's hardcore, man. I'm not a very good sleeper to begin with. Being out there sleeping outside in the cold.
7: And also just think
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6: 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And my 14-year-old Jordan, she's like, Dad, I'm afraid you just do what you do here at home, which you feel crazy, and you're going to say something absolutely crazy,
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13: 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And there's perhaps no movement more fundamental than walking. It reinforces the alignment, stability, and coordinated muscle activation that supports how your body moves, whether you're doing strenuous exercise or simply going about your daily life. This is according to Dana Santis, a strength and conditioning specialist. Even though you walk every day, Dana does say you can make small adjustments to immediately improve your walking mechanics. So, keep your rib cage stacked over your pelvis. 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Allow your arms to swing naturally in coordination with your legs. Keep your gaze forward, your jaw relaxed, and then just breathe in through your nose and out through your mouth. I'm Dr. Sanjay Gupta, helping you live a better life.
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0: Don't miss it. You're going to have to look into the sky here, an astronomical phenom here.
1: Yeah, I'm looking at a bunch of clouds right now. I'm sitting out here in the driveway.
0: Well, hopefully the clouds get out of the way. You're going to be able to see, I believe they said Saturn and Uranus touch, actually.
1: Yeah, I heard something about that. Well, but I'm about...
0: You know what? Now that I think about it, I think it's Saturn and Venus, because I don't think you're that flexible.
1: How far is that from here, my man?
0: You'll have to bend over, I think.

0: If you haven't tried yet, just let it take you over. You know, I'm not a huge soccer guy, but the FIFA World Cup stuff is so fun. So fun to find these watching parties. A big one going on at Centennial Park, still going. And a lot of big ones at Geodis, home of our Nashville SC all weekend. FIFA action.
1: If you showed up, I wouldn't let you

0: Luke Bryan, 95.5 WSM, Tyler Reese. Hope you're having a great start to your Father's Day weekend. All the dads out there and men who have acted like dads for those who didn't have a dad around. Tip of the cap to you, 737-9500. And it sounds like Molly and Keith out in Dixon Springs got a lot of things cooking here for Father's Day weekend. Guys are on line three. Tell us what's going on out there.
1: Well, he may be golfing with the boys. And then Abe has a game on that night in Gallatin, and we're going to play some college baseball that night.
0: That is a perfect Father's Day. Some golf, and then you get to watch your kiddo swing for the fence. What position does he play again?
2: Abe plays first base.
1: First base on this team.
2: And third. He plays a corner guy, but he plays first base in this league. And
1: He got player of the week.
0: Wow. And he's clean. Cool. So he's got the bat and an arm.
1: Exactly.
0: Especially if he's used to the hot corner over there, zinging across the whole field. Because I pitched, and then I played, and then I was cleanup as well. It was very confusing. I was a good pitcher, but I also could hit.
1: Oh, that was awesome.
2: That's good.
1: But he pitched until college, so he's kind of like you, I bet.
0: Except for that whole playing in college thing.
1: Sure. Exactly.
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14: 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But are they safe? And do they really work? Well, first, let's talk about actual magnesium. 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And most people get enough of it simply from the foods they eat. Now, if you're not getting enough, there are a few different types of supplements you can try. 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Now, when it comes to the science, we looked into this, and I gotta say, there's not a lot of strong evidence that magnesium supplements will actually help you sleep. They might help you manage pain, they might help you lower your stress levels, or work to get your muscles to relax. And maybe it's those things then that help you get some better sleep. I'm Dr. Sanjay Gupta, helping you live a better life.
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Yes. 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